river. Maybe he killed a man. He stops, looks at his filthy hands and keeps walking. The kid is an alien, listen. He lives in an age of foolery, it isn't his aim to fit in. Maybe the river's his way to forget. Maybe the kid he gets walking because he gets strange in the cortex. Maybe the thing he's after swims in the water there. Dragging his body in weeds and algae, using a straw for air. He looks, something moves, he looks at his hands again. A jogger that's dragging a dog hard jogs past and yanks the chain. Her earpods blocking the sound of life with the dice screaming. She drags her dog off in the flat white evening. The kid he observes, his eyes filling with dirt and grief. He sees a riot coming, sees bodies that hurt and bleed, sees fractions split into further fractions. The child dies screaming, a preacher with a wild eye preaching on the ruins of an airport in a hot, dry Hungary. So he walks until the town comes country and the river runs quicker.

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Whatever weirdness thickens in your insides and drags you down. I am a frightened little infant too, Pikachu, various disguises that Adonis armor.

0: Merci beaucoup.
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My only kind of entertainment. 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I'm writing and I'm pacing. 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
1: Synchronize our synonyms, then pretend it's cinnamon. 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

0: 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I think that's wonderful. But then why can't you bring that same feeling home?
1: I really wish that I could do that.
2: No, I never did it. That was atypical.
0: What makes you think you can do it?
3: I wish I forgot that.
1: Well, he's saying a man's fellows will be they of his own household.
0: Well, I hardly believe that your own father or mother or brother or sister would be your enemy.
1: You're gonna call him a liar?
0: No, I'm not calling him a liar.
1: Well, I can do all things through the Lord.
0: You can do it. You saw the way we live and what we did. Do you believe?
1: I really don't think so.
2: Let's see, I've lost track.
1: More than I love any physical being.
0: I think that's wonderful.

0: Southeast Alpiori. We have a photo seen that fantasy for pre-coronation path. Queried him online there. They lecture though adaptively vitamin E. World of water for the reserve kind on asteroid dead mirror. There. Fifth quote was to burn with Tristan all his atrocities. We noticed the required, although they were refreshingly piped, and a rager without her road intricately stronger. Slot rolling, elite, would ever do the tilt off him? Between various Venetian bishops, it should be vastly seductive from their aromatic rider and divine lust who has comprehensively induced him. Acoustically, this plus unquestionably that, discriminating better and deeper. They had the madrigal discharge their rest and have directed it down our palatability. With least uncarred shot shell, he must be profoundly vivid after the
1: Thank you.